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0: Jovem Pan. 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BTS. Baby, I just swim. Wanna find it on your skin. Swim. Number 6. Number 2. Olivia Dean. Don't be the man.

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Oh my, my, oh my, my love, I take one look at you, you're taking me.

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3: 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Tame Impala.
4: Run from the sunlight, Dracula. Run from the sunlight, Dracula.
3: Number 6.
4: Swift. But I knew it, I knew ya. Yeah. I knew it, I knew ya.
3: Yeah. Number 4.
4: BTS.
5: Baby, I just swim. Wanna fall in love with your skin. Swim.
3: Number 3.
4: Sabrina Carpenter. Bruno Mars.
6: I just might. Oh, I just might.
3: Number 1.
4: Ella Langley.
7: She's from Texas, I can tell by the way he's two-stepping round the room.
1: As sete melhores. Jovem Pan.

0: sete.
1: As sete melhores.
2: Ok.
1: Jovem Pan.
3: Seven. Alex Warren.
4: Six. Ariana Grande.
5: BTS. Baby, I just swim. Wanna fall in love with your skin. Swim.
6: Four. Olivia Dean.
7: Don't be the man I need. Tell me you got something to give. I want it. I kinda like it when you call me.
6: Three. Tame Impala. Ella Langley.
8: She's from Texas, I can tell by the way he's two stepping round the room.
6: One, Bruno Mars.
9: I just might.
1: As sete melhores. Jovem Pan.
6: Seven.
10: They say the holy water's watered down, and this town's lost its faith. Our colors will fade eventually, so if our time is running out, day after day, we'll make the mundane a masterpiece. Oh my, my, oh my, my love, I take one look at you, you're taking me out.